all I own and move to a communist country. If you came with me, of course. And I'd file my nails so they don't hurt you. You lose those pounds. Learn about football.

Bridget can't do it like me. Bridget can't do it like me. Women, money, I be on it. You ain't like me, I'm just honest. Parked the Bentley, then I locked it. Hell, I thought I was being modest. I'm a rebel, I don't settle. You ain't on my level, bass in trouble. Hit the gas, you pedal, my neck so metal.